I could leave the old days behind, leave all my pals, I'd never mind. 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

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Dearest one, if you should leave me,

0: 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Méfiez-vous des imitations.
1: 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I'm chilling her favorite Chilean wine. Everything was right on time. But she won't be coming home tonight. They canceled the flight.

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1: 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I'm not the girl who cared about fortunes and such.

0: 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It will soon pass, whatever it is. 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
1: Sweetness and business. Telle est la matinale de Crooner.

That it's worth every treasure on earth to be young at heart. 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

0: Tous les jours de la semaine, 9h midi, détendez-vous. 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